I might as well kick things off again with an Australian song. Let's go back to Australia with the Rubens. You'd probably know them, a massive band that played Hoops, which was a big song back in the day, which took number one on Triple J's 2015 Hottest 100. And then they got a bunch of just ARIA certified hit albums after that. They first formed in 2011, but are still making music in 2026, which is 15 years later. Wow. We're going back to indie pop and indie kind of blues rock indie pop, which is probably my favorite genre. And May 29, 2026, they got a new single, Are You Getting High? And then they released, what else is it? Goanna, I believe, as well. So I think they're getting ready to line up a new album. Let's see. Yeah, either way, they're dominating the charts, with local charts, that is, with this new song, Are You Getting High? And hopefully it'll be the start of a new album. We'll see a bit later. But it's a song that's like getting a big following on Spotify. It's the most popular song right now, other than Hoops. So we'll see where it propels the Rubens in their career. But that was a very recent release that I thought I'd highlight because of how long this band has been playing for. 2011 to 2026, they're still together, even after their massive hit Hoops. You might think that like would define them, but no, they're still releasing different songs, different EPs, a whole bunch of albums in their discography. But let's play Hoops first, and then I'll play the new song, Are You Getting High? Let's play Hoops by the Rubens right here on Radio Blue Mountains.

I ain't gonna work on Maggie's farm no more. 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
1: 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And something screams to you. Remember me?

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They're two things. 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

And welcome back. Simon Kinney-Lewis from his most recent release called Pouring Water on a Drowning Man. We heard Prescription Pills. I believe he's got a live album coming out. Don't think it's released yet, but when it does, I'll get my hands on it. One of Australia's great blues men. Before that, Mike Bloomfield from an album called Blues at the Fillmore, 1968-1969. We heard Fat Grey Cloud. And start the bracket, John Mayall and the Blues Breakers from the album Bare Wires. I'm a Stranger was the track. It's just gone 6 minutes past five. Mark Corbett here with you. I'm Edel Six. Up next, I want to play a track from Joe Satriani. It's his self-titled album. It's come out in about 95. And we're going to hear the track Luminous Flesh Giants.

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1: Coming out on Large Music in Amsterdam. This is Sounds of Daisuke Miyamoto. Track entitled Jazz Black. Loving that Hammond organ.

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If it's not dancing. 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

Yeah, good evening, everyone. Nice one, Dinsey. That first track there from me, that was Sound Support. That was called Bump Into You. This next track here is from Kevin Yost. This is Messing With My Soul.

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Mr. Kevlar. 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Sounds of CM Williams. This is track entitled Funky as S. Asterisk CK. Tune into the Pop Street Social. I'm going to change it up a little bit for the second half of the session. Keep it locked, RBM 89.1 FM. Next track going out to all you Pommy football fans.

Yeah, the sounds of Lizzie Curious and Funk Junkies.

0: fighters do not make displays of anger. 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It is how...
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1: 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Yeah. Shall we lean to the next
0: Ley Lines? 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

0: Wonderful, Frankie. We're riding on top.
1: When Alec gets into the game, he's likely to find he's taking the kicking around instead of the football.
2: Peter Van Steven plays that popular Latin American tune, Good.

During the long, hot summer months, the moon is an enormous golden ball that rises gently in the evening sky. If you've ever been there, you'll understand the special feeling that I have